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But the shack outside the game, you know what I'm talking about. 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

your cigarette break. It's like 10,000 spoons when all you need is a knife. 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
1: I'm Justin Goulet with your information update. 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It culminated with a back-to-school barbecue bash on Tuesday night at the community lending shelf, where students were able to pick up full kits of supplies in a backpack. Heather Dixon, Community Development Supervisor with the Town of Olds, says they had 125 students adopted by community members, and then another 40 students came in on a drop-in basis at the barbecue.
2: It helps them just be prepared for a really good year. It helps them feel just like all the other kids in their class because they're coming with all the things that the teachers have had on their list. They're not missing anything. Some of them picked up some really cool backpacks that maybe they couldn't have had in a previous year. We've had some parents crying just because they're so thankful. The kids have been excited. It's just been a really great night, and we have an amazing community that came out to support.
1: Dixon

0: Alberta's Minister of Agriculture and Irrigation adds that the interim payment rate has also increased from 50% to 75% in order to put money into the hands of producers sooner and improve cash flow during a challenging growing season. And head down the trail to check out the annual open house at Bear Valley Rescue this weekend. The Horse Rescue and Sanctuary is located on Range Road 60, southwest of Sundry. The open house will include guided sanctuary tours, a barbecue, plus you could meet the animals and hear their stories. Join them at Bear Valley Rescue this Saturday from 10 a.m. until 3 p.m. For these stories and more, you can visit our website at mymountainviewnow.com.
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2: In sports, the high school football season kicks off today in Olds. The Olds Spartans will host the Crescent Height Vikings from Medicine Hat this afternoon at 3 p.m. at Normie Kwong Park. The Spartans have won the Big Sky League in each of the last two seasons, 2024 and 2025. Week 13 of the Canadian Football League season doesn't get underway until tomorrow. On Friday night, Montreal will travel to Winnipeg. On Saturday, the 4-6 Stampeders will welcome the 4-7 Hamilton Tiger Cats to Calgary. And finally, the Toronto Blue Jays continue their homestand against the Kansas City Royals. That three-game series is tied at one game each. The Toronto Blue Jays beat the Kansas City Royals yesterday 3-0. That three-game series wraps up this evening at 5:07. Then the Blue Jays welcome the Seattle Mariners to Rogers Centre in Toronto for a three-game set through the weekend. And that's your sports update.
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1: Goat weather.
2: This afternoon, we're expecting a high of 29 degrees. There's also a 60% chance of showers and a risk of thunderstorms this afternoon. We'll see a 60% chance of showers continuing through the evening. Overnight tonight, a low of 6 degrees. 24 degrees and sunny tomorrow. 6 and clear tomorrow night. 23 degrees with a mix of sun and cloud for Saturday. Sunday, 20 degrees with a mix of sun and cloud. And Monday, 22 degrees and sunny skies. In the area right now, it is overcast and 14 degrees.
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is it going Thursday already? Ugh, I picked a bad time to stretch as soon as I started talking, but there we go. And it is dark this morning. Holy cow. I feel like I say that every day, but it's just because it's getting worse. It's getting worse, but that's okay, because summer is still very much chugging along because it is very warm outside, which means it's a great time to get into the pool, which is why we're going to talk about a swimmer from Olds who has recently brought back a boatload of medals from the recently completed Special Olympics Nationals. That's super cool. Wesley Wilkes, he got 3 gold medals, 2 silver medals, and 2 bronze medals. So that's a very impressive showing. I don't think I've ever walked away from an event with more than 1 medal. So good job, Wesley. Very impressive. Especially considering there's more people than you think in the world that don't know how to swim at all. Just can't do it. I would know. I am one of them. I never learned how to swim. I think my parents just never got around to putting us in swim lessons. Like, there was just always other stuff going on in our lives that we just never got to it. I don't know. Not necessarily an excuse, but we just, I don't know, never got to it. So I want to know this morning, did your parents have you learn how to swim? Or are you like me, and you had to take some swim lessons into adulthood a little bit? Let me know on the Cam Clark Ford Rock Line, 586-7625. And yeah, good job, Wesley. If you want to read the story about his showing at the Special Olympics Nationals, that's up on our website, mymountainviewnow.com.

0: almost an assumption in society that everyone knows how to swim. Or at least that's been my experience growing up, is that everyone assumed that I learned how to swim, but I did not. So the question is right now, did your parents have you learn how to swim? Did they put you in swim lessons? Did they teach you how to swim? Or did they not? Like this texter here says, I'm in the same boat. I never got swimming lessons as a kid, and now I'm stuck trying to learn as an adult, which feels very embarrassing for some reason. Yeah, I mean, for some parents, it's something that they want you to do. Like, I don't think there's any parents that don't want you to learn how to swim, right? But it's just, it isn't a priority, and then when you finally do have time, suddenly you're in your 20s or in your 30s, in your 40s, and you're learning how to swim for the first time, and it does feel a little embarrassing. I don't really know why. I think it's just because most people learn as kids, and it feels weird to go back to it as an adult. But it's not. You should learn how to swim. Another text here says, my parents had me in the pool very young, and I could swim by the time I was 6 years old. Very important and maybe a life-saving skill someday. True, true. I mean, for all ages, it's important to know how to swim, but especially for kids. Because, you know, kids, they like to fall into places. They like to get places where they're not supposed to be, like pools. And if no one's supervising, that could get very dangerous very quickly. So knowing how to swim, yeah, it's important. I should sign up for some swim lessons.
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1: I'm Justin Goulet with your information update. Local organizations combined to earn top marks for the back-to-school supply program this year. It culminated with a back-to-school barbecue bash on Tuesday night at the community lending shelf, where students were able to pick up full kits of supplies in a backpack. Heather Dixon, Community Development Supervisor with the Town of Olds, says they had 125 students adopted by community members, and then another 40 students came in on a drop-in basis at the barbecue.
2: It helps them just be prepared for a really good year. It helps them feel just like all the other kids in their class because they're coming with all the things that the teachers have had on their list. They're not missing anything. Some of them picked up some really cool backpacks that maybe they couldn't have had in a previous year. We've had some parents crying just because they're so thankful. The kids have been excited. It's just been a really great night, and we have an amazing community that came out to support.
1: Dixon thanks all of their partner organizations who collaborated on the school supply program. She says full packs of hygiene items and school snacks were also provided to the kids. Classes start on Monday as local students head back to school. Some assistance is on the way for producers who have been saddled with soggy fields this year. The province and the federal government are responding to record levels of moisture across Alberta, which have left some farmers unable to assess their crops or maintain regular operations by making changes to agri-stability. Alberta producers will be able to sign up for the program until October 1st. The late participation for 2026 agri-stability is aimed at giving them more time to review and manage the business risks associated with extreme weather or other unexpected difficulties. Tara Sawyer, Alberta's Minister of Agriculture and Irrigation, adds that the interim payment rate has also increased from 50% to 75% in order to put money into the hands of producers sooner and improve cash flow during a challenging growing season. And head down the trail to check out the annual open house at Bear Valley Rescue this weekend. The Horse Rescue and Sanctuary is located on Range Road 60, southwest of Sundry. The open house will include guided sanctuary tours, a barbecue, plus you could meet the animals and hear their stories. Join them at Bear Valley Rescue this Saturday from 10 a.m. until 3 p.m. For these stories and more, you can visit our website at MyMountainViewNow.com.
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3: In sports, the high school football season kicks off today in Olds. The Olds Spartans will host the Crescent Height Vikings from Medicine Hat this afternoon at 3 p.m. at Normie Kwong Park. The Spartans have won the Big Sky League in each of the last two seasons, 2024 and 2025. Week 13 of the Canadian Football League season doesn't get underway until tomorrow. On Friday night, Montreal will travel to Winnipeg. On Saturday, the 4-6 Stampeders will welcome the 4-7 Hamilton Tiger Cats to Calgary. And finally, the Toronto Blue Jays continue their homestand against the Kansas City Royals. That three-game series is tied at one game each. The Toronto Blue Jays beat the Kansas City Royals yesterday 3-0. That three-game series wraps up this evening at 5:07. Then the Blue Jays welcome the Seattle Mariners to Rogers Centre in Toronto for a three-game set through the weekend. And that's your sports update.
0: Goat weather.
3: This afternoon, we're expecting a high of 29 degrees. There's also a 60% chance of showers and a risk of thunderstorms this afternoon. We'll see a 60% chance of showers continuing through the evening. Overnight tonight, a low of 6 degrees. 24 degrees and sunny tomorrow. 6 and clear tomorrow night. 23 degrees with a mix of sun and cloud for Saturday. Sunday, 20 degrees with a mix of sun and cloud. And Monday, 22 degrees and sunny skies. In the area right now, it is overcast and 14 degrees.
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3: Out on the highways and secondary highways, we've got barren, dry conditions. No real issues to report this morning. However, if that's not the case where you are, pull over where it's nice and safe and text me on the Cam Clark Ford text line or give us a call on the telephone line. That's been a look at your road report from Integra Tire in Sundry.
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0: So we're talking about if your parents had you learn to swim as a kid. And we were talking about that because a swimmer from Olds has recently just brought back a boatload of medals from the recently completed Special Olympics Nationals in Medicine Hat. And it's just, it's really cool to see people represent Olds so well in major athletic competitions like this. And I'm not even kidding. He brought back a ton of medals. His name was Wesley Wilkes, and he brought back 3 gold medals, 2 silver, and 2 bronze. And as I was saying earlier, the most I've ever gotten from any competition was 1 medal. So good job, Wesley. That was awesome. I think we're probably a pretty athletic town overall. Olds, honestly, the whole area is pretty athletic. Like, there's lots of different sports things going on, major athletic competitions. So if we had to pick one, hypothetically, if we were to have a national sport, and by national, I mean obviously we're not a country, it would just be like the sport of the county, the Mountain View County official sport, what would our official sport be? Let me know on the Cam Clark Ford Rock Line if you got something on this. 586-7625. And if you want to hear more about Wesley's story, that's up on our website. We got a whole article about it for you to read if you would like. That is on mymountainviewnow.com.
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8: Good weather.
9: This afternoon, we're expecting a high of 29 degrees. There's also a 60% chance of showers and a risk of thunderstorms this afternoon. We'll see a 60% chance of showers continuing through the evening. Overnight tonight, a low of 6 degrees. 24 degrees and sunny tomorrow. 6 and clear tomorrow night. 23 degrees with a mix of sun and cloud for Saturday. Sunday, 20 degrees with a mix of sun and cloud. And Monday, 22 degrees and sunny skies. In the area right now, it is overcast and 14 degrees.
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0: pretty safe to say that we're a pretty athletic area. We have a lot of different sports going on at all different times. So the question is, what would our official sport be of the county? Because, you know, I think it's nice to have some official terms put to things. Like, because we're not a country, so it's not a national sport. It's just kind of an official sport. Something that we can hang our hat on a little bit in the area here. Like this text here says, we have a lot of great golf courses in the area, and they always seem to be very busy. So I would say our sport is probably golf. I mean, yeah, we do have great golf here. I feel like that is a safe bet. Maybe I'll have to learn how to golf finally. You know, I've never been around golf as much in my life I lost how to say that sentence properly. I've never been around golf more in my life since I've moved here. That's the sentence. There we go. Yay. Sierra can talk. It's 6 in the morning. Alrighty. Another text here says, typical Alberta answer here, but rodeo is definitely our sport here. I mean, yeah, that's true. We do have a lot of rodeo talent from the area, which I think counts for something as well. Not even necessarily that we have a lot of events going on, which we do, but if you're producing talent for the sport, then I'd say there is more of an argument for it being your official sport. Like, just look at how many hockey players Canada has. That's why it's one of our official sports, baby.
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1: I'm Justin Goulet with your information update. Local organizations combined to earn top marks for the back-to-school supply program this year. It culminated with the back-to-school barbecue bash on Tuesday night at the community lending shelf, where students were able to pick up full kits of supplies in a backpack. Heather Dixon, community development supervisor with the Town of Olds, says they had 125 students adopted by community members, and then another 40 students came in on a drop-in basis at the barbecue.
2: It helps them just be prepared for a really good year. It helps them feel just like all the other kids in their class because they're coming with all the things that the teachers have had on their list. They're not missing anything. Some of them picked up some really cool backpacks that maybe they couldn't have had in a previous year. We've had some parents crying just because they're so thankful. The kids have been excited. It's just been a really great night, and we have an amazing community that came out to support.
1: Dixon thanks all of their partner organizations who collaborated on the school supply program. She says full packs of hygiene items and school snacks were also provided to the kids. Classes start on Monday as local students head back to school. Some assistance is on the way for producers who have been saddled with soggy fields this year. The province and the federal government are responding to record levels of moisture across Alberta, which have left some farmers unable to assess their crops or maintain regular operations by making changes to agri-stability. Alberta producers will be able to sign up for the program until October 1st. The late participation for 2026 agri-stability is aimed at giving them more time to review and manage the business risks associated with extreme weather or other unexpected difficulties. Tara Sawyer, Alberta's Minister of Agriculture and Irrigation, adds that the interim payment rate has also increased from 50% to 75% in order to put money into the hands of producers sooner and improve cash flow during a challenging growing season. And head down the trail to check out the annual open house at Bear Valley Rescue this weekend. The Horse Rescue and Sanctuary is located on Range Road 60, southwest of Sundry. The open house will include guided sanctuary tours, a barbecue, plus you could meet the animals and hear their stories.

0: Calgary. And finally, the Toronto Blue Jays continue their homestand against the Kansas City Royals. That three-game series is tied at one game each. The Toronto Blue Jays beat the Kansas City Royals yesterday 3-0. That three-game series wraps up this evening at 5:07. Then the Blue Jays welcome the Seattle Mariners to Rogers Centre in Toronto for a three-game set through the weekend. And that's your sports update.
1: Good weather.
0: This afternoon, we're expecting a high of 29 degrees. There's also a 60% chance of showers and a risk of thunderstorms this afternoon. We'll see a 60% chance of showers continuing through the evening. Overnight tonight, a low of 6 degrees. 24 degrees and sunny tomorrow. 6 and clear tomorrow night. 23 degrees with a mix of sun and cloud for Saturday. Sunday, 20 degrees with a mix of sun and cloud. And Monday, 22 degrees and sunny skies. In the area right now, it is overcast and 14 degrees.
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Jordan, how's it going? Waking up this morning, stretching out and everything, and realizing just how freaking warm it still is. Did you sleep hot last night? Because I certainly did. I was having a hard time cooling down enough to go to sleep. And I'm sure a lot of people were having the same problem. I heard a lot of AC units running outside today. So, you know, it has been hot the last few days, which I mean is nice. We can't lie. Like, the heat is nice because the other 9 months out of the year are so very cold. You know, we gotta soak it in while we have it, for sure. But the question is, how hot is too hot? I feel like everyone has a different number that they put a cap on the heat that they can handle, you know? Like, for myself, I'd say 27 degrees. Anything more than 27 degrees is probably too hot for me. Anything below that, we're good. We're doing good. But for most people, temperatures above 32 in high humidity or above 40 in dry heat are generally considered to be too hot for safety outside, to do safe outdoor activities. When you get to that heat, everyone's kind of gotta, you know, pack it up, go inside, be in the shade, be in the AC. But for you, how hot is too hot? Let me know.

0: That was the Goo Goo Dolls with Slide here on 104.5 The Goat. So it's been a hot last couple of days, but how hot is too hot for outside? Because it kind of feels like everyone has a bit of a different number sometimes, you know? Like this text here says, anything over 35 degrees is too hot. Other than that, I can sit in the sun and bake for hours. Yeah, I mean, I gave it a Google, and 35 degrees is kind of the absolute limit of human survival, because the level of heat, especially if it's humid, the body actually can't cool itself, which is kind of interesting, to be honest. I didn't really know that our cooling systems could fail, and it can lead to fatal heat stroke within hours. Yikes, that's not ideal. Not ideal. So yeah, over 35 probably is too hot. You're probably right. And then on the other side of the spectrum, this text here says, I can't handle anything over 25. I need my AC. Hey, you live in the right place, my friend. It is over 25, like how many days of the year? Five?
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1: I'm Justin Goulet with your information update. Local organizations combined to earn top marks for the back-to-school supply program this year. It culminated with a back-to-school barbecue bash on Tuesday night at the community lending shelf, where students were able to pick up full kits of supplies in a backpack. Heather Dixon, Community Development Supervisor with the Town of Olds, says they had 125 students adopted by community members, and then another 40 students came in on a drop-in basis at the barbecue.
2: It helps them just be prepared for a really good year. It helps them feel just like all the other kids in their class because they're coming with all the things that the teachers have had on their list. They're not missing anything. Some of them picked up some really cool backpacks that maybe they couldn't have had in a previous year. We've had some parents crying just because they're so thankful. The kids have been excited. It's just been a really great night, and we have an amazing community that came out to support.
1: Dixon thanks all of their partner organizations who collaborated on the school supply program. She says full packs of hygiene items and school snacks were also provided to the kids. Classes start on Monday as local students head back to school. Some assistance is on the way for producers who have been saddled with soggy fields this year. The province and the federal government are responding to record levels of moisture across Alberta, which have left some farmers unable to assess their crops or maintain regular operations by making changes to agri-stability. Alberta producers will be able to sign up for the program until October 1st. The late participation for 2026 agri-stability is aimed at giving them more time to review and manage the business risks associated with extreme weather or other unexpected difficulties. Tara Sawyer, Alberta's Minister of Agriculture and Irrigation, adds that the interim payment rate has also increased from 50% to 75% in order to put money into the hands of producers sooner and improve cash flow during a challenging growing season. And head down the trail to check out the annual open house at Bear Valley Rescue this weekend. The Horse Rescue and Sanctuary is located on Range Road 60, southwest of Sundry. The open house will include guided sanctuary tours, a barbecue, plus you could meet the animals and hear their stories. Join them at Bear Valley Rescue this Saturday from 10 a.m. until 3 p.m. For these stories and more, you can visit our website at MyMountainViewNow.com.
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3: In sports, the high school football season kicks off today in Olds. The Olds Spartans will host the Crescent Heights Vikings from Medicine Hat this afternoon at 3 p.m. at Normie Kwong Park. The Spartans have won the Big Sky League in each of the last two seasons, 2024 and 2025. Week 13 of the Canadian Football League season doesn't get underway until tomorrow. On Friday night, Montreal will travel to Winnipeg. On Saturday, the 4-6 Stampeders will welcome the 4-7 Hamilton Tiger Cats to Calgary. And finally, the Toronto Blue Jays continue their homestand against the Kansas City Royals. That three-game series is tied at one game each. The Toronto Blue Jays beat the Kansas City Royals yesterday 3-0. That three-game series wraps up this evening at 5:07. Then the Blue Jays welcome the Seattle Mariners to Rogers Centre in Toronto for a three-game set through the weekend. And that's your sports update.
0: Goat weather.
3: This afternoon, we're expecting a high of 29 degrees. There's also a 60% chance of showers and a risk of thunderstorms this afternoon. We'll see a 60% chance of showers continuing through the evening. Overnight tonight, a low of 6 degrees. 24 degrees and sunny tomorrow. 6 and clear tomorrow night. 23 degrees with a mix of sun and cloud for Saturday. Sunday, 20 degrees with a mix of sun and cloud. And Monday, 22 degrees and sunny skies. In the area right now, it is overcast and 14 degrees.
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3: Looking really good on the highways and secondary highways this morning with bare and dry conditions reported. Should be no problems getting you where you're going this morning. However, if that's not the case where you are, pull over where it's nice and safe and give us a call on the telephone line or text us on the Cam Clark Ford text line. That's been a look at your road report from Integra Tire in Sundry.
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0: about the heat from the last few days, and, you know, again today, it's supposed to be quite warm. And I had actually an interesting conversation with my friend about the heat, like, just the other day, because I was putting away my butter, which I keep on the counter, in, you know, not in the fridge, and we kind of got to talking about keeping our butter out versus in, and in particular when it gets hot outside, like, does it get a little melty, you know? So I guess we brought that question to our friend group, and we kind of ran a little bit of a survey of, do you keep your butter in the fridge? And I've got the results from said survey here. If my phone would cooperate with me, that would be ideal. But I kind of wanted to know your thoughts on this as well. Do you keep your butter in the fridge when it comes to fridge butter? And the results of it were actually pretty split. We had three people say that yes, they keep their butter cold, and no, they keep their butter on, four people saying no, they keep their butter out on the counter. So what do you do? Does it stay softer out on the counter, or do you keep it in the fridge? Let me know.
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6: This afternoon, we're expecting a high of 29 degrees. There's also a 60% chance of showers and a risk of thunderstorms this afternoon. We'll see a 60% chance of showers continuing through the evening. Overnight tonight, a low of 6 degrees. 24 degrees and sunny tomorrow. 6 and clear tomorrow night. 23 degrees with a mix of sun and cloud for Saturday. Sunday, 20 degrees with a mix of sun and cloud. And Monday, 22 degrees and sunny skies. In the area right now, it is overcast and 14 degrees.
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0: my friends, we kind of ran a poll, a survey, if you will, between ourselves, asking if you refrigerate your butter. And the results were actually way more split than I thought they would be. Three people said that they like their butter to stay cold, so yes, they refrigerate their butter. And then four people said, no, ma'am, I do not refrigerate my butter. Which is interesting. It's caused a bit of an interesting conversation over on the text line as well. So, do you keep your butter in the fridge? This text here says, I can't keep my butter out. My cats jump on the counter and try to eat it. Oh boy, cats act like we starve them. I don't know what their problem is. They think they're not getting enough food, and then you give them food, and then they want more food. It's just, it's a whole thing. And then another text here says, the current butter stick sits out in the butter dish to stay softer, but the rest of it lives in the fridge. Oh yeah, I get it. They can't all be too soft, you know? I like that approach. That's not bad. Keep your surplus butter in the fridge, have it ready to go, it stays nice and cold until you need it. But then, of course, it does have to have that cool-down period where it, you know, needs to actually soften. I don't know what the answer is. Let me know your thoughts.
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2: 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That's the second. That's right here at Innisfail. 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Now, if you got cattle to sell, just give us a call and get lined up for next Wednesday's regular cattle sale. 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
1: I'm Justin Goulet with your information update. Local organizations combined to earn top marks for the back-to-school supply program this year. It culminated with a back-to-school barbecue bash on Tuesday night at the community lending shelf, where students were able to pick up full kits of supplies in a backpack. Heather Dixon, Community Development Supervisor with the Town of Olds, says they had 125 students adopted by community members, and then another 40 students came in on a drop-in basis at the barbecue.
2: It helps them just be prepared for a really good year. It helps them feel just like all the other kids in their class because they're coming with all the things that the teachers have had on their list. They're not missing anything. Some of them picked up some really cool backpacks that maybe they couldn't have had in a previous year. We've had some parents crying just because they're so thankful. The kids have been excited. It's just been a really great night, and we have an amazing community that came out to support.
1: Dixon thanks all of their partner organizations who collaborated on the school supply program. She says full packs of hygiene items and school snacks were also provided to the kids. Classes start on Monday as local students head back to school. Some assistance is on the way for producers who have been saddled with soggy fields this year. The province and the federal government are responding to record levels of moisture across Alberta, which have left some farmers unable to assess their crops or maintain regular operations by making changes to agri-stability. Alberta producers will be able to sign up for the program until October 1st. The late participation for 2026 agri-stability is aimed at giving them more time to review and manage the business risks associated with extreme weather or other unexpected difficulties. Tara Sawyer, Alberta's Minister of Agriculture and Irrigation, adds that the interim payment rate has also increased from 50% to 75% in order to put money into the hands of producers sooner and improve cash flow during a challenging growing season. And head down the trail to check out the annual open house at Bear Valley Rescue this weekend. The Horse Rescue and Sanctuary is located on Range Road 60, southwest of Sundry. The open house will include guided sanctuary tours, a barbecue, plus you could meet the animals and hear their stories. Join them at Bear Valley Rescue this Saturday from 10 a.m. until 3 p.m. For these stories and more, you can visit our website at MyMountainViewNow.com.
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3: In sports, the high school football season kicks off today in Olds. The Olds Spartans will host the Crescent Heights Vikings from Medicine Hat this afternoon at 3 p.m. at Normie Kwong Park. The Spartans have won the Big Sky League in each of the last two seasons, 2024 and 2025. Week 13 of the Canadian Football League season doesn't get underway until tomorrow. On Friday night, Montreal will travel to Winnipeg. On Saturday, the 4-6 Stampeders will welcome the 4-7 Hamilton Tiger Cats.

Ventura Highway with America there. Good morning. How's it going? My name is Sierra. We've had some cool stuff in the news lately. In particular, a swimmer from Olds has brought back a boatload of medals from the recently completed Special Olympics Nationals, which is really, really cool. This is a very neat story. Wesley Wilkes is his name. He received 3 gold medals, 2 silver, and 2 bronze, which is crazy. And the most amount of medals I've ever come back from a competition with is probably 1, so that is very impressive. Very, very impressive. Especially considering, when you think about it, less people know how to swim than you think. You know, this is a swimming competition. There's tons of people that actually don't know how to swim at all. And I would know. I am one of them. I never learned how to swim. Truthfully, I don't think we just never got around to it. Like, my parents never really got around to putting us in lessons. And, you know, suddenly your kids are 18 and that's kind of it. Now it's their responsibility to learn how to swim. So I'm wondering today, did your parents have you learn how to swim? Or did you have to kind of teach yourself into adulthood? Because, I mean, different priorities for different parents. Neither is good nor bad. But let me know if you got a story on this one. 586-7625. And if you want to read the full article about Wesley and all of his success at the Special Olympics Nationals competition, that is up on our website, mymountainviewnow.com.

0: You know, I think there's a handful of skills that we assume that everyone has, you know? Like, you always assume, when you meet someone, you always assume they can read and write, for example. You know, there's very few people, I would say, in this day and age, other than, you know, kids, that don't know how to read and write. So it's kind of another thing that you assume most people know how to swim, especially if you can swim yourself, you grew up going to swimming lessons, all your friends could swim, you probably assume most people can swim. But not everyone can. I say that as someone who does not know how to swim. The question on the text line right now, did your parents have you learn how to swim? Did you go to swim lessons? Things like that. This text here says, my parents had me in swim competitions, and I was on the swim team in high school. It was a big part of my life. I mean, it opens a lot of doors to know how to swim. You know, one of the big ones is you can work as a lifeguard. You could work as a swim instructor. That pays really well. I've heard that's a great job. I've had a lot of friends that have done that. Another text here says, I'm currently trying to get my kids in swim lessons, but they are terrified of the water for some reason. I don't know why that happens. Yeah, I mean, I guess survival instincts, I guess. Something in their lizard brain tells them that they don't belong in the water. I don't know. I guess it keeps you safe, but it only keeps you safe to the point, and then you end up like me, not knowing how to swim as an adult. Yeah, I really got to get some lessons.
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1: I'm Justin Goulet with your information update. Local organizations combined to earn top marks for the back-to-school supply program this year. It culminated with the back-to-school barbecue bash on Tuesday night at the community lending shelf, where students were able to pick up full kits of supplies in a backpack. Heather Dixon, community development supervisor with the town of Olds, says they had 125 students adopted by community members, and then another 40 students came in on a drop-in basis at the barbecue.
2: It helps them just be prepared for a really good year. It helps them feel just like all the other kids in their class because they're coming with all the things that the teachers have had on their list. They're not missing anything. Some of them picked up some really cool backpacks that maybe they couldn't have had in a previous year. We've had some parents crying just because they're so thankful. The kids have been excited. It's just been a really great night, and we have an amazing community that came out to support.
1: Dixon thanks all of their partner organizations who collaborated on the school supply program. She says full packs of hygiene items and school snacks were also provided to the kids. Classes start on Monday as local students head back to school. Some assistance is on the way for producers who have been saddled with soggy fields this year. The province and the federal government are responding to record levels of moisture across Alberta, which have left some farmers unable to assess their crops or maintain regular operations by making changes to agri-stability. Alberta producers will be able to sign up for the program until October 1st. The late participation for 2026 agri-stability is aimed at giving them more time to review and manage the business risks associated with extreme weather or other unexpected difficulties. Tara Sawyer, Alberta's Minister of Agriculture and Irrigation, adds that the interim payment rate has also increased from 50% to 75% in order to put money into the hands of producers sooner and improve cash flow during a challenging growing season. And head down the trail to check out the annual open house at Bear Valley Rescue this weekend. The Horse Rescue and Sanctuary is located on Range Road 60, southwest of Sundry. The open house will include guided sanctuary tours, a barbecue, plus you could meet the animals and hear their stories. Join them at Bear Valley Rescue this Saturday from 10 a.m. until 3 p.m. For these stories and more, you can visit our website at MyMountainViewNow.com.
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3: In sports, the high school football season kicks off today in Olds. The Olds Spartans will host the Crescent Height Vikings from Medicine Hat this afternoon at 3 p.m. at Normie Kwong Park. The Spartans have won the Big Sky League in each of the last two seasons, 2024 and 2025. Week 13 of the Canadian Football League season doesn't get underway until tomorrow. On Friday night, Montreal will travel to Winnipeg. On Saturday, the 4-6 Stampeders will welcome the 4-7 Hamilton Tiger Cats to Calgary. And finally, the Toronto Blue Jays continue their homestand against the Kansas City Royals. That three-game series is tied at one game each. The Toronto Blue Jays beat the Kansas City Royals yesterday 3-0. That three-game series wraps up this evening at 5:07. Then the Blue Jays welcome the Seattle Mariners to Rogers Centre in Toronto for a three-game set through the weekend. And that's your sports update.
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3: This afternoon, a 60% chance of showers, a high of 29 degrees. There's a risk of thunderstorms this afternoon as well. 60% chance of showers continuing through the evening. Overnight tonight, a low of 6 degrees. Sunshine and 24 tomorrow. 6 degrees and clear tomorrow night. Saturday, 23 degrees with a mix of sun and cloud.
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3: Looking really good on the highways and secondary highways this morning with barren dry conditions reported. Should be no problems getting you where you're going this morning. However, if that's not the case where you are, pull over where it's nice and safe and give us a call on the telephone line or text us on the Cam Clark Ford text line. That's been a look at your road report from Integra Tire in Sundry.
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0: Cochran for your Thursday morning. We were talking just now about if your parents had you learn how to swim as a kid. And we were talking about that because a swimmer from Olds just recently brought back a ton of medals from the Special Olympics Nationals in Medicine Hat, which is super cool. It's obviously really cool to see people represent Olds so well in major athletic competitions like this. It's very, very cool. We have a talented area. We got a talented county we got going on here. I like to think that we're pretty athletic, you know, especially having just moved here. I think we're probably a more athletic area than other areas of the province, of the country, of the world. So what would our official sport be? If we had to narrow it down to something that, you know, we could pride ourselves on, hang our hat on, what would that official sport be? 586-7625 of the Cam Clark Ford Rock Line. If you want to share your thoughts on this, if you got an idea of what it might be, it could be because we produce a lot of talent in that sport. It could be because we have a lot of places to play that sport. It could just be that you have a hunch. But let me know.
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1: Good weather.
2: This afternoon, a 60% chance of showers, a high of 29 degrees. There's a risk of thunderstorms this afternoon as well. 60% chance of showers continuing through the evening. Overnight tonight, a low of 6 degrees. Sunshine and 24 tomorrow. 6 degrees and clear tomorrow night. Saturday, 23 degrees with a mix of sun and cloud.
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0: what do you say? We have to decide an official sport here. We're a pretty athletic town, so what would our official sport be? Either here in Olds or for all of the county. It could be based on whatever you want. It could be based on the amount of fields or playing surfaces we have for that sport. It could be based on the talent that's come out of the area for that sport. Or it could just be based on you have a feeling that we would be good at that sport. Like this text here says, we have lots of pools and swim programs. Why not make the official sport swimming? It's also one of the only ones that you can play year-round. That's true. That is very true. We have indoor pools that run all year round. That does make sense. I'm not against it. And then another text here, which I mean is really stretching the definition of sport, says dog walking is our official sport. Honestly, I gotta see if it's a real thing, because it might be a real thing. If not, we will make it into a real thing.
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1: I'm Justin Goulet with your information update. Local organizations combined to earn top marks for the back-to-school supply program this year. It culminated with a back-to-school barbecue bash on Tuesday night at the community lending shelf, where students were able to pick up full kits of supplies in a backpack. Heather Dixon, Community Development Supervisor with the Town of Olds, says they had 125 students adopted by community members, and then another 40 students came in on a drop-in basis at the barbecue.
2: It helps them just be prepared for a really good year. It helps them feel just like all the other kids in their class because they're coming with all the things that the teachers have had on their list. They're not missing anything. Some of them picked up some really cool backpacks that maybe they couldn't have had in a previous year. We've had some parents crying just because they're so thankful. The kids have been excited. It's just been a really great night, and we have an amazing community that came out to support.
1: Dixon thanks all of their partner organizations who collaborated on the school supply program. She says full packs of hygiene items and school snacks were also provided to the kids. Classes start on Monday as local students head back to school. Some assistance is on the way for producers who have been saddled with soggy fields this year. The province and the federal government are responding to record levels of moisture across Alberta, which have left some farmers unable to assess their crops or maintain regular operations by making changes to agri-stability. Alberta producers will be able to sign up for the program until October 1st. The late participation for 2026 agri-stability is aimed at giving them more time to review and manage the business risks associated with extreme weather or other unexpected difficulties. Tara Sawyer, Alberta's Minister of Agriculture and Irrigation, adds that the interim payment rate has also increased from 50% to 75% in order to put money into the hands of producers sooner and improve cash flow during a challenging growing season. And head down the trail to check out the annual open house at Bear Valley Rescue this weekend. The Horse Rescue and Sanctuary is located on Range Road 60, southwest of Sundry. The open house will include guided sanctuary tours, a barbecue, plus you could meet the animals and hear their stories. Join them at Bear Valley Rescue this Saturday from 10 a.m. until 3 p.m. For these stories and more, you can visit our website at MyMountainViewNow.com.
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3: In sports, the high school football season kicks off today in Olds. The Olds Spartans will host the Crescent Height Vikings from Medicine Hat this afternoon at 3 p.m. at Normie Kwong Park. The Spartans have won the Big Sky League in each of the last two seasons, 2024 and 2025. Week 13 of the Canadian Football League season doesn't get underway until tomorrow. On Friday night, Montreal will travel to Winnipeg. On Saturday, the 4-6 Stampeders will welcome the 4-7 Hamilton Tiger Cats to Calgary. And finally, the Toronto Blue Jays continue their homestand against the Kansas City Royals. That three-game series is tied at one game each. The Toronto Blue Jays beat the Kansas City Royals yesterday 3-0. That three-game series wraps up this evening at 5:07. Then the Blue Jays welcome the Seattle Mariners to Rogers Center in Toronto for a three-game set through the weekend. And that's your sports update.
0: Goat weather.
3: This afternoon, a 60% chance of showers, a high of 29 degrees. There's a risk of thunderstorms this afternoon.

on in Situation Critical here on 104.5 The Goat. Good morning! Did you sleep well last night? I ask mainly because it was so freaking hot outside yesterday, and that continued into the evening, and I for one, had a hard time falling asleep and cooling down enough to fall asleep, so I imagine other people struggled with it as well, because it has been hot the last few days. It has been very, very warm, which, I mean, it's nice, to be honest, because the other 9 months out of the year are so cold, we should probably be enjoying the heat while we have it. But how hot is too hot? I feel like everyone's got an opinion on this, and I mean, so does science. Temperatures above 32 degrees in high humidity or 40 in dry heat are generally considered too hot for safe outdoor activities. But what's your number? How hot is too hot for you?

0: there's a handful of things that most people in the world have an opinion about, and one of those things is temperature. How hot is too hot for outside? Everyone's got a bit of a different number when it comes to heat. Like this texter here says, it's funny. I can't take it when the temperature outside is over 23, but I boil myself in the shower daily. I mean, showers at least are comforting. You know, that warm water relaxes your muscles. It eases your stress. It just, like, calms you down quite a bit. As opposed to being outside in the blistering heat, which could also be relaxing, but more often than not is just, like, you're more worried about getting sunburns and you're just boiling and you can't escape it. And with the shower, at least you could turn the water off, you know, or cool it down when you need it. There's a lot more control involved there. And another texture here says, I keep my house at 18. No, I do not like the heat. Yeah, again, like I said, you're living in the right place. You're in the right spot if you like it at 18 all the time.
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0: You're up with Carrie here on 104.5 The Goat. We were just chatting about the heat from the last few days because it has been very warm and it's supposed to be very warm again today. Make sure you have some water with you, especially if you're going to be hanging around outside. And in terms of the heat, I had an interesting conversation with my friend specifically about the heat, but more specifically about butter. I'll explain. So basically, the conversation related to butter being out rather than in the fridge. Do you keep your butter in the fridge or do you keep it on the counter in a butter dish? What have you, you know? And does your butter get a little bit melty? Because, you know, it stays softer out on the counter. It makes it easier to spread, especially if you're using it like on toast or something like that. It makes it simple, you know, easier to do rather than taking the butter out of the fridge and having it be like terrible to spread and just like in chunks and terrible. But also, again, in the heat, it gets a little melty. So we posed a survey, if you will, to the rest of our friend group in our little group chat and asked if people refrigerate their butter. And it was actually pretty split. I was expecting it to be kind of more in favor of keeping it out, but three people said that they keep their butter in the fridge, and four of us said that we do not. We keep it out on the counter. So do you have any thoughts on this? Which one is better? Is butter better? Is butter better when it's on the counter, or is butter better when it's in the fridge? Let me know.
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1: Good weather.
6: This afternoon, a 60% chance of showers, a high of 29 degrees. There's a risk of thunderstorms this afternoon as well. 60% chance of showers continuing through the evening. Overnight tonight, a low of 6 degrees. Sunshine and 24 tomorrow. 6 degrees and clear tomorrow night. Saturday, 23 degrees with a mix of sun and cloud.
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0: It's one of the most hot button issues facing our society today. Everyone has an opinion on it. And of course, I'm talking about butter. Do you keep your butter in the fridge or are you keeping it on the counter? And in this heat, that's an important question because some people are going to have melty butter, especially if you don't have AC in your house. It's hot out, so do you keep your butter in the fridge? That was the question. And I got a couple texts to read on this before we close out the show. This one here says, I don't mind having the butter cold in the fridge. It feels safer. Yeah, it does feel safer too, doesn't it? Like, it feels like less bacteria and things can grow on it when it's in the fridge. But also, like, I think it is relatively safe to keep your butter out. That's what the butter dish is for, right? The good old butter dish. Maybe some people are just putting out their butter just for events. Otherwise, it lives in the fridge. Either way, I think it makes sense. I think it's safe to keep your butter out or in the fridge. Whatever you prefer. There you go. That settles that. Anyways, that's going to do it for me today. Have a phenomenal rest of your Thursday. Stay hydrated. Keep yourself out of the sun if you need to, or stay in the sun if you want to. Just take care of yourself overall. And I will see you tomorrow for your Friday. Friday already. Look at this week going by. Have a great rest of your Thursday. See ya.
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0: 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It's the Community Hotline on the Go.
1: All right, joining us on Community Hotline here again is Heather Dixon from the Town of Olds. And the back-to-school bash took place this week as we had a great response from the community, didn't we, Heather?
2: We sure did. We had a lot of amazing community members that adopted kids and a number of different organizations that came forward to support them. We had 125 students that were adopted and had full backpacks provided, and then we had 40 students come through and on a drop-in basis at the barbecue.
1: That's incredible. So do you have some thank yous that you'd like to pass along?
2: Absolutely. There's a few of them, so hang on to your hat. So we have BGC of Olds and Area, the YES Program, Community Lending Shelf, United Way of Central Alberta, Staples, Accredited Sports to the Community, Olds RCMP, the Christmas Angels, Mountain View Moccasin House, and Western Financial of Olds and Area. All of those groups came together to partner to make this day happen.
1: That's wonderful. Was there any one particular item that you gave away this year that was, you know, more popular than others, or were each of these, you know, a full kit of supplies?
2: Most of the, like the 125 backpacks were full kits of supplies. And then we also had some of the groups that were mentioned came forward and provided full packs of hygiene items for the kids that registered, and also a pack of school snacks for every kid that registered. And then we had a few extras for those that didn't register, but it was just an amazing response from our community to help these kids have a successful year at school.
1: You bet. And they will all go back to school on August the 31st. And what do you think this means to those kids?
2: It helps them just be prepared for a really good year. It helps them feel just like all the other kids in their class, because they're coming with all the things that the teachers have had on their list. They're not missing anything. They get to pick out, some of them picked out some really cool backpacks that maybe they couldn't have had in a previous year. We've had some parents crying just because they're so thankful. The kids have been excited. It's just been a really great night, and we have an amazing community that came out to support.
1: Yeah, we sure do. Well, thanks so much, and thanks to everybody who contributed to the program this year. Thanks, Heather.
2: Thank you.
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0: Goat weather.
4: This afternoon, a 60% chance of showers, a high of 29 degrees. There's a risk of thunderstorms this afternoon as well. 60% chance of showers continuing through the evening. Overnight tonight, a low of 6 degrees. Sunshine and 24 tomorrow. 6 degrees and clear tomorrow night. Saturday, 23 degrees with a mix of sun and cloud.
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I ain't really sure, but it seems I remember the good times with just a little bit more in focus.

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5: This afternoon, a 60% chance of showers, a high of 29 degrees. There's a risk of thunderstorms this afternoon as well. 60% chance of showers continuing through the evening. Overnight tonight, a low of 6 degrees. Sunshine and 24 tomorrow. 6 degrees and clear tomorrow night. Saturday, 23 degrees with a mix of sun and cloud.
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1: I'm Cass Patterson with your information update. Local organizations combined to earn top marks for the back-to-school supply program this year. It culminated with the back-to-school barbecue bash on Tuesday night at the community lending shelf, where students were able to pick up full kits of supplies in a backpack. Heather Dixon, community development supervisor with the town of Olds, says that they had 125 students adopted by the community members, and then another 40 students came in on a drop-in basis at the barbecue.
2: It helps them just be prepared for a really good year. It helps them feel just like all the other kids in their class because they're coming with all the things that the teachers have had on their list. They're not missing anything. Some of them picked out some really cool backpacks that maybe they couldn't have had in a previous year. We've had some parents crying just because they're so thankful. The kids have been excited. It's just been a really great night, and we have an amazing community that came out to support.
1: Dixon thanks all of their partner organizations who collaborated on the school supply program. She says full packs of hygiene items and school snacks were also provided in the kits. Classes start on Monday, August 31st, as local students head back to school. Canada's finance department has updated its list of counter tariffs set to take effect on September 8th. American seafood and fish products are no longer on there. Ottawa says that they're continuing to work with Canadian industries to assess the effectiveness of the measures, with a primary focus on industries that have been targeted by U.S. tariffs. Based on feedback, the department says that it made selected adjustments to protect against broader economic harms, including removing seafood and fish products from the list of counter tariffs. Head down the trail to check out the annual open house at Bear Valley Rescue this weekend. The Horse Rescue and Sanctuary is located on Range Road 60, southwest of Sundry. The open house will include guided sanctuary tours, a barbecue, plus you can meet the animals and hear their stories. Join them at Bear Valley Rescue this Saturday from 10 a.m. until 3 p.m. That's your information update.
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4: In sports, the high school football season kicks off today in Olds. The Olds Spartans will host the Crescent Heights Vikings from Medicine Hat this afternoon at 3 p.m. at Normie Kwong Park. The Spartans have won the Big Sky League in each of the last two seasons, 2024 and 2025. Week 13 of the Canadian Football League season doesn't get underway until tomorrow. On Friday night, Montreal will travel to Winnipeg. On Saturday, the 4-6 Stampeders will welcome the 4-7 Hamilton Tiger Cats to Calgary. And finally, the Toronto Blue Jays continue their homestand against the Kansas City Royals. That three-game series is tied at one game each. The Toronto Blue Jays beat the Kansas City Royals yesterday 3-0. That three-game series wraps up this evening at 5:07. Then the Blue Jays welcome the Seattle Mariners to Rogers Centre in Toronto for a three-game set through the weekend. And that's your sports update.
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4: This afternoon, a 60% chance of showers, a high of 29 degrees. There's a risk of thunderstorms this afternoon as well. 60% chance of showers continuing through the evening. Overnight tonight, a low of 6 degrees. Sunshine and 24 tomorrow. 6 degrees and clear tomorrow night. Saturday, 23 degrees with a mix of sun and cloud.
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8: I'm Tim Parent with Rural Roots Canada. A Canadian ag tech startup is developing virtual fencing technology to make rotational grazing more accessible to ranchers. AgriVanna is building what it calls an operating system for the ranch, combining forage analysis, grazing plans, and virtual fencing collars. Co-founder and COO Hayden Harrison says the technology is designed for remote operations where traditional systems can be tough to use.
9: The best part about going direct to satellite and using GPS is pretty much anywhere on the planet, you can run these grazing collars.
8: AgriVanna recently completed a pilot project in Saskatchewan, where Harrison says the company demonstrated it can keep cattle in a designated area without a physical fence. The company is now preparing for mass production, with plans to deploy about 1,000 collars next spring. Harrison says the company is also focused on customer support as ranchers adopt the technology.
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1: 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Good cattle sale last Wednesday, and we're looking forward to have another one next Wednesday. That's the second. That's right here at Innisfail. This market's holding on the butcher cattle with lots of demand on the yearling steers and heifers, along with some spring calves hitting the market also. Now, if you got cattle to sell, just give us a call and get lined up for next Wednesday's regular cattle sale. 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
6: This afternoon, a 60% chance of showers, a high of 29 degrees. There's a risk of thunderstorms this afternoon as well. 60% chance of showers continuing through the evening. Overnight tonight, a low of 6 degrees. Sunshine and 24 tomorrow. 6 degrees and clear tomorrow night. Saturday, 23 degrees with a mix of sun and cloud.
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11: For the rest of the day today, we're looking at a high of 29 degrees with a mix of sun and cloud and a 60% chance of showers and a risk of thunderstorms. That continues into this evening, turning into mainly cloudy conditions. And overnight tonight, those clouds clearing into clear conditions and a low of 6 degrees. Into tomorrow morning, it looks like 15 degrees and sunny conditions on our way to a high of 24 degrees and that sunshine continuing. Saturday, a mix of sun and cloud and 23 degrees. Right now in the town of Olds, it's 28 degrees with a mix of sun and cloud.

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0: What's happening in the county? It's the Community Hotline on the Goat.
1: All right, joining us on Community Hotline here again is Heather Dixon from the town of Olds. And the back-to-school bash took place this week as we had a great response from the community, didn't we, Heather?
2: We sure did. We had a lot of amazing community members that adopted kids and a number of different organizations that came forward to support them. We had 125 students that were adopted and had full backpacks provided, and then we had 40 students come through and on a drop-in basis at the barbecue.
1: That's incredible. So do you have some thank yous that you'd like to pass along?
2: Absolutely. There's a few of them, so hang on to your hat. So we have BGC of Olds and Area, the YES Program, Community Lending Shelf, United Way of Central Alberta, Staples, Accredited Sports to the Community, Olds RCMP, the Christmas Angels, Mountain View Moccasin House, and Western Financial of Olds and Area. All of those groups came together to partner to make this day happen.
1: That's wonderful. Was there any one particular item that you gave away this year that was, you know, more popular than others, or were each of these, you know, a full kit of supplies?
2: Most of the, like the 125 backpacks were full kits of supplies. And then we also had some of the groups that were mentioned came forward and provided full packs of hygiene items for the kids that registered, and also a pack of school snacks for every kid that registered. And then we had a few extras for those that didn't register, but it was just an amazing response from our community to help these kids have a successful year at school.
1: You bet. And they will all go back to school on August the 31st. And what do you think this means to those kids?
2: It helps them just be prepared for a really good year. It helps them feel just like all the other kids in their class, because they're coming with all the things that the teachers have had on their list. They're not missing anything. They get to pick out, some of them picked out some really cool backpacks that maybe they couldn't have had in a previous year. We've had some parents crying just because they're so thankful. The kids have been excited. It's just been a really great night, and we have an amazing community that came out to support.
1: Yeah, we sure do. Well, thanks so much, and thanks to everybody who contributed to the program this year. Thanks, Heather.
2: Thank you.
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13: For the rest of the day today, we're looking at a high of 29 degrees with a mix of sun and cloud and a 60% chance of showers and a risk of thunderstorms. That continues into this evening, turning into mainly cloudy conditions. And overnight tonight, those clouds clearing into clear conditions and a low of 6 degrees. Into tomorrow morning, it looks like 15 degrees and sunny conditions on our way to a high of 24 degrees and that sunshine continuing. Saturday, a mix of sun and cloud and 23 degrees. Right now in the town of Olds, it's 28 degrees with a mix of sun and cloud.
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1: I'm Cass Patterson with your information update. Local organizations combined to earn top marks for the back-to-school supply program this year. It culminated with the back-to-school barbecue bash on Tuesday night at the community lending shelf, where students were able to pick up full kits of supplies in a backpack. Heather Dixon, community development supervisor with the town of Olds, says that they had 125 students adopted by the community members, and then another 40 students came in on a drop-in basis at the barbecue.
2: It helps them just be prepared for a really good year. It helps them feel just like all the other kids in their class because they're coming with all the things that the teachers have had on their list. They're not missing anything. Some of them picked out some really cool backpacks that maybe they couldn't have had in a previous year. We've had some parents crying just because they're so thankful. The kids have been excited. It's just been a really great night, and we have an amazing community that came out to support.
1: Dixon thanks all of their partner organizations who collaborated on the school supply program. She says full packs of hygiene items and school snacks were also provided in the kits. Classes start on Monday, August 31st, as local students head back to school. Canada's finance department has updated its list of counter tariffs set to take effect on September 8th. American seafood and fish products are no longer on there. Ottawa says that they're continuing to work with Canadian industries to assess the effectiveness of the measures, with a primary focus on industries that have been targeted by U.S. tariffs. Based on feedback, the department says that it made selected adjustments to protect against broader economic harms, including removing seafood and fish products from the list of counter tariffs. Head down the trail to check out the annual open house at Bear Valley Rescue this weekend. The Horse Rescue and Sanctuary is located on Range Road 60 southwest of Sundry. The open house will include guided sanctuary tours, a barbecue, plus you can meet the animals and hear their stories. Join them at Bear Valley Rescue this Saturday from 10 a.m. until 3 p.m. That's your information update.
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4: For the rest of the day today, we're looking at a high of 29 degrees with a mix of sun and cloud and a 60% chance of showers and a risk of thunderstorms. That continues into this evening, turning into mainly cloudy conditions, and overnight tonight, those clouds clearing into clear conditions and a low of 6 degrees. Into tomorrow morning, it looks like 15 degrees and sunny conditions on our way to a high of 24 degrees and that sunshine continuing. Saturday, a mix of sun and cloud and 23 degrees. Right now in the town of Olds, it's 28 degrees with a mix of sun and cloud.
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0: Those artists you just can't get enough of. Three songs from your favorite artists. It's the 3 at 3.

Born on the Bayou, that's Creedence Clearwater Revival. Quite different from being born in a barn, or at least I think it is. Anyways, that's wrapping up your 3 at 3 on this Thursday afternoon. Happy Thursday to you. Oh my goodness. We are that much closer to the weekend. Yes, you have about, just under 2 hours to work today. And then tomorrow is the Friday, and then it's the weekend. And then it's the first day of school for the kids. But you know what? We're not going to talk about that right now. We won't scare the kids because they're already freaking out that school is here and summer's almost over. Nothing you can do about that, kids. That is called the passage of time. And it kind of sneaks up on you. Trust us. Every single adult goes, where did the time go? I don't know. Anyways, happy Thursday to you. We've got all sorts of stuff happening today, tomorrow, and beyond with the farmers market starting here in

0: Olds in about 20 minutes. So you can head on over to the Future Ag Event Center at the Olds Regional Exhibition Grounds and get into the farmer's market for the evening. 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But make sure you get out to the farmer's market this afternoon. 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

0: Bittersweet Symphony, that's the Verve. 29 minutes to 4, Thursday afternoon. My goodness. Where's the time gone? It's just been a day flying through. Anyways, we do have some great stuff happening in our area in the next little bit, and one of those is just a couple of weeks away. Oldstoberfest is coming once again to the Olds Regional Exhibition Grounds, and the Future Ag Event Center will be bopping throughout the time, as will the grandstand there on the rodeo grounds at the Olds Regional Exhibition Grounds as well. Don't miss the fun, the rodeos and the concerts, Friday and Saturday, September 11th and 12th, respectively. Lots and lots and lots of things going on throughout the weekend. It's going to be a blast. Don't miss it. 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
4: For the rest of the day today, we're looking at a high of 29 degrees with a mix of sun and cloud and a 60% chance of showers and a risk of thunderstorms. That continues into this evening, turning into mainly cloudy conditions. And overnight tonight, those clouds clearing into clear conditions and a low of 6 degrees. Into tomorrow morning, it looks like 15 degrees and sunny conditions on our way to a high of 24 degrees and that sunshine continuing. Saturday, a mix of sun and cloud and 23 degrees. Right now in the town of Olds, it's 28 degrees with a mix of sun and cloud.
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6: You don't need to like everyone at work, especially Andy. 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

0: Dumb, that's Nirvana. How you doing? It is 16 minutes to 4. We're cruising right through this lovely, lovely day. And man, I'll tell you what, we do have some nicer weather for us throughout the rest of today. Tomorrow, looking pretty good. Saturday, not so much. You might see some rain. The good news is Sunday and Monday next week, looking really good. The also better news is I took Monday off because, well, I kind of had to. That was one thing. But I get to sleep in and enjoy some nicer weather on Monday, whereas a lot of people don't. Anyways, I'm not bragging. I'm just saying. Either way, we do have your news, weather, and sports rolling your way at 4 o'clock.
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1: I'm Cass Patterson with your information update. Local organizations combined to earn top marks for the back-to-school supply program this year. It culminated with the back-to-school barbecue bash on Tuesday night at the community lending shelf, where students were able to pick up full kits of supplies in a backpack. Heather Dixon, community development supervisor with the town of Olds, says that they had 125 students adopted by the community members, and then another 40 students came in on a drop-in basis at the barbecue.
2: It helps them just be prepared for a really good year. It helps them feel just like all the other kids in their class because they're coming with all the things that the teachers have had on their list. They're not missing anything. Some of them picked out some really cool backpacks that maybe they couldn't have had in a previous year. We've had some parents crying just because they're so thankful. The kids have been excited. It's just been a really great night, and we have an amazing community that came out to support.
1: Dixon thanks all of their partner organizations who collaborated on the school supply program. She says full packs of hygiene items and school snacks were also provided in the kits. Classes start on Monday, August 31st, as local students head back to school. Canada's finance department has updated its list of counter tariffs set to take effect on September 8th. American seafood and fish products are no longer on there. Ottawa says that they're continuing to work with Canadian industries to assess the effectiveness of the measures, with a primary focus on industries that have been targeted by U.S. tariffs. Based on feedback, the department says that it made selected adjustments to protect against broader economic harms, including removing seafood and fish products from the list of counter tariffs. Head down the trail to check out the annual open house at Bear Valley Rescue this weekend. The horse rescue and sanctuary is located on Range Road 60 southwest of Sundry. The open house will include guided sanctuary tours, a barbecue, plus you can meet the animals and hear their stories. Join them at Bear Valley Rescue this Saturday from 10 a.m. until 3 p.m. That's your information update.
0: 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Good weather.
3: For the rest of the day today, we're looking at a high of 29 degrees with a mix of sun and cloud and a 60% chance of showers and a risk of thunderstorms. That continues into this evening, turning into mainly cloudy conditions. And overnight tonight, those clouds clearing into clear conditions and a low of 6 degrees. Into tomorrow morning, it looks like 15 degrees and sunny conditions on our way to a high of 24 degrees and that sunshine continuing. Saturday, a mix of sun and cloud and 23 degrees. Right now in the town of Olds, it's 28 degrees with a mix of sun and cloud.
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3: Everything looking like pretty smooth sailing out on the highways, on the roads in the county right now. But if you do see something that looks out of place or a bit sketchy, let us know on the Cam Clark Ford text line, or you could also give us a call on the phone line if you would prefer. The Road Report is brought to you by Integra Tire in Sundry.
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0: Romantic Traffic, that's the Spoons. 10 minutes now after 4 o'clock, Thursday afternoon, and I do hope your Thursday has been treating you well so far. We've got the Alberta Junior Hockey League season starting up here pretty quickly. Yes, the Alberta Junior Hockey League's Olds Grizzlies will be playing here at the Sportsplex once again. And you're not going to want to miss any of that. 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There are still a couple of needed billet houses. 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

0: Purple Rain, that's Prince. 28 minutes after 4 o'clock. Thursday afternoon, and of course, the Farmers Market at the Olds Regional Exhibition Grounds Future Ag Event Center is on right now. Goes until 6:30. Don't miss it. It happens every Thursday right up through until, I believe, it is middle of September, shortly after the Oldstoberfest, which is just a couple weeks away. So you don't have a whole lot of opportunity to get in there. So if you have been putting it off or just for whatever reason forgetting, don't forget today. Head on over there and check it out. They've got all sorts of great stuff there with local produce, fruits and vegetables. They've got baked goods. They've got canned goods. They've got hands crafts. They've got spirits and wines and all sorts of other great things there as well. So check it out. The Farmers Market is right now at the Future Ag Event Center at the Olds Regional Exhibition Grounds. If you're heading way home, maybe stop over there on the way and maybe pick up something for dinner because they've got some great stuff. The pierogi people are there. Man, the pierogies they make there, awesome. Check them out.
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1: Good weather.
8: For the rest of the day today, we're looking at a high of 29 degrees with a mix of sun and cloud and a 60% chance of showers and a risk of thunderstorms. That continues into this evening, turning into mainly cloudy conditions. And overnight tonight, those clouds clearing into clear conditions and a low of 6 degrees. Into tomorrow morning, it looks like 15 degrees and sunny conditions on our way to a high of 24 degrees and that sunshine continuing. Saturday, a mix of sun and cloud and 23 degrees. Right now in the town of Olds, it's 28 degrees with a mix of sun and cloud.
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0: Steve Winwood, roll with it. 13 minutes now to 5 o'clock as we roll through what little is left of your afternoon. You'll be heading home pretty shortly here. We do have a look at your weather forecast with your news and sports coming up. Spoiler alert, it's going to be gorgeous tomorrow. But then comes Saturday, not as nice as it could be. We'll tell you more about it in just a bit.
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1: I'm Cass Patterson with your information update. Local organizations combined to earn top marks for the back-to-school supply program this year. It culminated with the back-to-school barbecue bash on Tuesday night at the community lending shelf, where students were able to pick up full kits of supplies in a backpack. Heather Dixon, community development supervisor with the town of Olds, says that they had 125 students adopted by the community members, and then another 40 students came in on a drop-in basis at the barbecue.
2: It helps them just be prepared for a really good year. It helps them feel just like all the other kids in their class because they're coming with all the things that the teachers have had on their list. They're not missing anything. Some of them picked up some really cool backpacks that maybe they couldn't have had in a previous year. We've had some parents crying just because they're so thankful. The kids have been excited. It's just been a really great night, and we have an amazing community that came out to support.
1: Dixon thanks all of their partner organizations who collaborated on the school supply program. She says full packs of hygiene items and school snacks were also provided in the kits. Classes start on Monday, August 31st, as local students head back to school. Canada's finance department has updated its list of counter tariffs set to take effect on September 8th. American seafood and fish products are no longer on there. Ottawa says that they're continuing to work with Canadian industries to assess the effectiveness of the measures, with a primary focus on industries that have been targeted by U.S. tariffs. Based on feedback, the department says that it made selected adjustments to protect against broader economic harms, including removing seafood and fish products from the list of counter tariffs. Head down the trail to check out the annual open house at Bear Valley Rescue this weekend. The horse rescue and sanctuary is located on Range Road 60 southwest of Sundry. The open house will include guided sanctuary tours, a barbecue, plus you can meet the animals and hear their stories. Join them at Bear Valley Rescue this Saturday from 10 a.m. until 3 p.m. That's your information update.
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3: In sports, the high school football season kicked off today in Olds. The Olds Spartans are battling the Crescent Heights Vikings from Medicine Hat this afternoon at Normie Kwong Park. The Spartans have won the Big Sky League in each of the past two seasons in 2024 and 2025. Week 13 of the Canadian Football League season doesn't get underway until tomorrow. On Friday night, Montreal will travel to Winnipeg. On Saturday, the 4-6 Stampeders will welcome the 4-7 Hamilton Tiger Cats to Calgary. And finally, in the majors, the Toronto Blue Jays are three games back in the third and final American League wildcard playoff spot. They beat Kansas City 3-0 yesterday, and that three-game series at Rogers Center finishes up this evening. That's your sports update.
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5: For the rest of the day today, we're looking at a high of 29 degrees with a mix of sun and cloud and a 60% chance of showers and a risk of thunderstorms. That continues into this evening, turning into mainly cloudy conditions, and overnight tonight, those clouds clearing into clear conditions and a low of 6 degrees. Into tomorrow morning, it looks like 15 degrees and sunny conditions on our way to a high of 24 degrees and that sunshine continuing. Saturday, a mix of sun and cloud and 23 degrees. Right now in the town of Olds, it's 28 degrees with a mix of sun and cloud.
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0: Continue through what little is left of your Thursday afternoon. Well, I guess Thursday evening now, so there isn't much left of Thursday afternoon, considering it's already passed. That's okay. 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

0: Right here, right now, that's Jesus Jones. It's 30 minutes after 5 o'clock. You're already home. I'm sure you're already there because it really doesn't take that long. If you're working in Olds and you live in Olds, it really doesn't take that long to get anywhere. It's about 7 minutes, even in heaviest of traffic, to get from one side to the other. But me, I'm still here for at least a half an hour longer. We've got Old Soberfest coming up in just a couple of weeks. 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The Friday will be the Epic Eagles, and Brendan Wisham will be on the Saturday. The rodeo as well, and all the fun that contained in the weekend that is Old Soberfest weekend. 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
5: Affordable green fees, stunning views, and great times make Trail Creek Golf Course a must play this season. Ladies' night every Monday at 6, men's night Tuesday at 6:30. Yes, camping is available 11 kilometers west of Olds on Highway 27. 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
1: Good weather.
6: For the rest of the day today, we're looking at a high of 29 degrees with a mix of sun and cloud and a 60% chance of showers and a risk of thunderstorms. That continues into this evening, turning into mainly cloudy conditions. And overnight tonight, those clouds clearing into clear conditions and a low of 6 degrees. Into tomorrow morning, it looks like 15 degrees and sunny conditions on our way to a high of 24 degrees and that sunshine continuing. Saturday, a mix of sun and cloud and 23 degrees. Right now in the town of Olds, it's 28 degrees with a mix of sun and cloud.
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0: Can't you see? That's Marshall Tucker Band. 13 minutes to 6. And my time to get out of here. That's right. I can see by the clock on the wall. It's time to bid you one and all. Good night. So long. Farewell. if you know that quote from somewhere, it's because you're old as I am. And you watched the CBC back in the day as well. But I will let you figure that out for yourself because I'm getting out of here. I will be back here tomorrow afternoon at 3 o'clock to get through the rest of your afternoon and all the way into your weekend. Sierra will be here at 6 a.m. tomorrow morning to get you up bright and early for your Friday. Until we see you then, Twilight McCain's my name. That's all my time. I'm out of here. Stay safe, stay healthy, stay out of trouble. Have a great night. I'll catch you later.
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